0: Stay tuned for more great music from Calm Radio.
1: Summer and barbecuing go together like hot dogs and... Wait, I knew I forgot something. Thankfully, there's Instacart. In just a few taps, I can order ketchup, plus, let's see, more drinks, and, ooh, fresh corn sounds good. Done. And looks like it'll all get delivered before I need to start toasting the... Wait, do I have buns? Keep grilling this summer. 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
2: 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And that's the sound of a fraud alert from Wells Fargo flagging a charge for a pricey restaurant in Paris. Considering Claire isn't in Paris right now, that seemed odd. 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Two taps later, Claire says nope to the charge and Wells Fargo is on the case. 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